hate to give the satisfaction asking how you're doing now. How's the castle built of people you pretend to care about? Just what you wanted. Look at you, cool guy, you got it. I see the parties and diamonds. Sometimes when I close my eyes, six

0: disponible sur le App Store et Google Play. La vie d'ici.
1: Zach Brown, Mr. Worldwide, this is how you change the world. Let's ride.